0: things. First, we're sorry to announce that Jeff Beck won't be here with us tonight. At the last minute, he wasn't feeling well and had to fly back to London, so we wish him all the best. And maybe we'll do it again next time. In the meantime, how about a little bit of...
1: Rádio que toca mais música.

0: I lost him in the swamps of sadness. 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

0: 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The ramping thing.
1: Murder! 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I don't know. All of the LA Massive, large

0: girls just wanna have fun. So they party, so they party.
1: Hey yo, Nashy, you go crazy.
0: Her mama a party girl, she just wanna have fun.

0: Rich, trip, rich, trip, rich, trippin' and drippin'.
1: Rich, skirt, skirt, tip, boat, tip, rich,
0: trippin', trippin', trippin', trippin'.